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Breaking news. 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Okay, well, just because we made that statistic up doesn't mean it's not true.

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1: Well, good morning and happy Thursday. Today on the show, we're going to talk about everyday objects with more than one job. We got your Would You Rather at 8:40. We are going to talk about our minivans cool. Our daily dishes coming at 7:10. And our text topic of the day, do you know someone who was arrested for something completely ridiculous? I'd love to hear it. Text me at 815-756-8742. And we've got food news in 6 minutes.

0: Well, how about some food news? It's 94.9 WTKB. I am Peyton. So Red Baron Pizza is celebrating their 50th anniversary with a 50-topping pizza. They're giving away the Supreme Supreme Pizza as part of a contest. Now, the pie is most likely a novelty offering. It's not going to be in stores, just so you know. And McDonald's Australia is launching a SpongeBob SquarePants X One Piece Happy Meal. The Snackolator claims there's going to be 7 toys, so that might be fun to carry and collect if you know anyone in Australia. And finally, Chef Boyardee is introducing protein canned pasta. Each can has at least 25 grams of protein and will be available starting next month. Flavors include chili mac, beef ravioli, beefaroni, spaghetti, and meatballs, and chicken with rice and vegetables. 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

I don't know about you, but I need all the help with plants that I can get. So our tip of the day is going to be a great planting hack for you. 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

0: 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We try to make it easier. 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
1: 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I wonder if this will work for me because I am a black thumb. I killed an air plant and a succulent, so maybe I should try this.
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Could there be another Home Alone movie? Possibly. And Ella Langley is branching out outside of music, expanding her brand. We'll talk about that and much more coming up on your Daily Dish, which is in 6 minutes.

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2: Yahoo Entertainment says Kevin Hart's new movie, 72 Hours, is the number one most watched movie on Netflix. 22.1 million people viewed it during its opening weekend. And Ella Langley is launching a peaches and honey energy drink. The drink has brain-boosting ingredients and zero sugar. Langley is working with Bum Energy and Raw Nutrition to grow the line. She says she wants to build a brand that goes beyond music. And Yahoo Entertainment says Beyonce has become the sole owner of Sir Davis American Whiskey after Moët Hennessy sold its shares to her. The whiskey is distilled in Indiana and bottled in Texas. And finally, Macaulay Culkin reportedly met with Disney to return for a Home Alone sequel. He publicly shared an idea last fall, and Disney is into it. Interesting.
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0: Get ready to head back to school with a fun afternoon at the Egyptian Theater August 9th. The Back to School Movie and Resource Fair starts at noon, followed by a free showing of Shrek 2 at 1 p.m. Meet local organizations, enjoy family-friendly activities, pick up free school supplies while they last, and even score back to school haircut vouchers. 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

0: Apparently, minivans might be cool. It's 94.9 WTKB. I am Peyton. So millennials who once swore they would never drive a minivan, myself included, are now embracing them. They're saying it's mostly for their practicality. Minivan sales have jumped up 21% in 2025, and it's increasing this year. So, you know, my best friend traded in her beautiful Expedition that was all tricked out for a minivan, and she loves it. I mean, her minivan is pretty sick, I gotta say. Now, would you catch me driving in a minivan? No, I also don't have children or lots of things to move around, but I can see the practicality in it if you are taking like a family road trip or you want to pile a bunch of people in. Whenever we've gone on road trips, we take my friend's minivan and there's plenty of room for everyone and everything. So I can see the allure. So what do you think? Are minivans cool? Do you have one? Would you drive one? Text me at 815-756-8742.
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0: Well, if you know anything about me by now, you know I'm a coffee lover. It's 94.9 WTKB. So this piqued my interest. Coffee slushies. They're going viral on social media. Basically, you freeze coffee in Ziploc bags. Then you smash the frozen coffee into chunks, add milk, and then they're basically like iced coffee, only more time-consuming to make. So there you go. You can basically just get iced coffee chunks and milk. I would just throw it in a blender and mix it up, to be honest, and make like a, you know, homemade frappuccino type thing. That's what I would do. But hey, I'll drink coffee any way you want to present it to me. So coffee slushy, maybe I'll try it. Would you? Text me at 815-756-8742.
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All right, our text topic of the day is, do you know someone who was arrested for something completely ridiculous? Well, Janet from Sandwich says she was arrested for a past due doctor bill because she missed the court settlement dates. So she had a warrant and got arrested. That is crazy. And Leanne from DeKalb says her dad and uncle got arrested for getting some ducks drunk while they were fishing. So, you know, people do weird stuff when they're out on the water. So I'd love to hear from you. 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

Would you rather have the ability to pause and rewind live TV or never have to watch commercials again? This is a tough call, and I want to hear your answer. 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

0: 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Peyton wants to know, would you rather
1: have the ability to pause and rewind live TV or never have to watch commercials again? 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
2: 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So I would choose the pause and rewind feature.
1: Yeah. What about you, Tony?
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0: Have you heard of MicroJoys? It's 94.9 WTKB. I am Peyton. So Gen Z's workplace culture reportedly revolves around so-called MicroJoys. 79% of young adults say taking short breaks makes their workday more enjoyable and helps them perform better at work. I mean, that's not a bad idea. It's not a bad thing. But I found myself, too, sometimes you just got to step away for a few minutes, right? So work for an hour, maybe take a five-minute break. Or work for 2 hours, maybe take a five-minute break. Like, taking those little breaks throughout the day, I think, are helpful. So I'm actually on board with this. So what are your micro joys in the day? I'm gonna start looking for mine, because we all got to find something to make us happy, right?
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0: Did you know there are everyday objects that we use that have double duty and secret jobs? 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I am Peyton. So this is going around online. And for example, people might not know some of these things. The arrow next to your fuel gauge points to the side of your car where the gas pump is. And that hole in the pasta spoon that drains water also measures about one serving of dry spaghetti, which that one I felt really dumb not knowing as an Italian, but I did learn that a couple years ago. So other items we use all the time have lots of jobs, and I would love to hear your answers. If you have any that you want to add to the list, text me 815-756-8742.
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Another beautiful day here in DeKalb County, 94.9 WDKB. I'm Matt. Get out and enjoy these days while we got them because, you know, soon it'll be fall. The end of July is tomorrow, and then it's August on Saturday, on the weekend. Isn't that crazy? That is hard to believe. Speaking of the weekend, this song is called The Weekend. 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

So Rob Gronkowski was at Taylor Swift's wedding. I'm reading here in People magazine, and he said at Taylor Swift's wedding with Travis Kelce, they had raffle tickets. They had raffle tickets where you could bid on items, but you had to earn your raffle tickets, like on the dance floor with dance contests. And he said the best part of the whole wedding was seeing people on the dance floor and everybody performing. Can you imagine all those famous people on the dance floor trying to earn raffle tickets for prizes? Now that's the kind of cool stuff that should be at weddings. 94.9 WDKB. Ah. To be at that wedding. Here's Taylor, it's Karma.

your ground. Karma's on your scent like a bounty hunter. 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

If you missed the 1990s, don't you worry. It's coming back again. 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So don't you go anywhere. 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

Amy Grant, she had so many hits, so many good ones back in the 1990s. Every heartbeat as we kick off your 90s Express lunch here on 94.9 WDKB. Oh, the 1990s, the era of music videos and MTV. And if you missed it, you missed out. It was good times for music for sure. This hour, speaking of music, you can look forward to some Sheryl Crow. One-hit wonder from Eagle Eye Cherry. Got some Jan Jackson on the way, of course, because it is the 1990s, after all. And we'll continue here with a band that is putting out a reissue of some of their albums on vinyl. It is Hole with Slippery Skin here in your 90s Express Lunch.

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0: 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And there are lots of toys back in the 1990s, but none creepier than the Furby.
1: Hey, Furby!
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1: Hey, Furby!
2: Do? Tell me a joke.
1: Knock, knock. Hey, Furby!
2: What? Sing me a song.
1: Me, no.
0: Hey, Furby, why are you so creepy? 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I don't know what they were. They looked like gremlins. They were some weird kind of monster-looking thingy that talked, and they learned, too. And I think they were spying on you. They were like Alexa before Alexa happened. So while they were fun, I guess, in the 1990s, I never had one. I do think that maybe they were collecting information. I'm just saying. As we continue on with your 90s Express Lunch, this is garbage. They're only happy when it rains.

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And your 90s Express Lunch on 94.9 WDKB as we close things out with my 90s crush. Oh, Lisa Loeb. She had those librarian glasses and kind of a nerdy, chic kind of look to her. I was in love. It's Stay as we close out the lunch for the day.

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If you haven't signed up for our 94 Days of Summer giveaway, well, what are you waiting for? 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

You know how we all have guilty pleasure songs? 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

Music for a sushi restaurant, although I've never heard that song played in a sushi restaurant. But also, to be fair, I've never really been to a sushi restaurant. Here at 94.9 WDKV, moving along, this is Gracie Abrams, who I just learned that her dad is J.J. Abrams. You know, big famous Hollywood director, made a couple of Star Wars movies that people are, you know, up in the air about, I suppose. I liked J.J. Abrams' Star Wars, just saying.

afternoon and welcome into the Strike Zone. Tony Strikes on 94.9 WDKB. And unfortunately, we got bumped out of the playoffs in game one last night. I thought we were going to go a little bit further, but unfortunately, it just was not in the cards. I didn't have the best night at the plate. I am not going to lie to you, but you know what? It is what it is. It made me motivated to get up this morning and work out. But the best thing ever, I got to watch the White Sox walk it off yesterday in the 12th, and that was totally worth being exhausted. All right, so talking about totally worth it, I have an absolutely great show that you're going to want to stick around for. We're going to talk about stuff that Grandpa can handle, but you can't. Why you should put rocks in packages going forward. And we're going to judge a criminal together. But let's get to our first strike of the day before anything else. How is one of the most famous dictators in history related to city pop music? Find out how I could possibly connect these dots next.

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1: Tony Strikes on 94.9 WDKB, and get ready for your what the f- fact of the day. All right, here's just a weird history fact for you. Did you know that Benito Mussolini's granddaughter had a pop music career in Japan? Her name is Alessandra Mussolini, and back in the early 1980s, she recorded several city pop songs that developed a bit of a following. But if you're not familiar with city pop, because I definitely wasn't before this, think about smooth, synth-heavy music that's become hugely popular online again in recent years. So anyway, a woman from one of Italy's most famous political families ended up becoming part of a Japanese music genre. And here's another major twist. She's still making headlines. Earlier this year, she even won the Italian version of Celebrity Big Brother. It's amazing how history takes these unexpected turns. You start off with, did you know Mussolini had a granddaughter? And then 2 minutes later, you're listening to an 80s Japanese pop song. And you're wondering, how on earth did I ever end up here? Sometimes the internet really is the world's strangest rabbit hole.
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0: 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You had to stay home, sitting by the family phone, hoping it would ring. What about needing directions? You wrote them down on a piece of paper before you left the house. Missed a turn? Congrats. You're now figuring it out the old-fashioned way. And here's the one that I really loved. Before school sent text alerts, emails, and app notifications, you found out about snow days by turning on the radio or TV and waiting for your school's name to scroll across the screen. As someone who works in radio, I kind of missed that one. There was something exciting about hearing your school announced and immediately celebrating like you just got a really good draft pick. It's funny how fast we get used to convenience. Today, if Google Maps takes an extra 3 seconds to load, we're annoyed. Meanwhile, our parents were out there carrying handwritten directions, quarters for a payphone, and somehow they still managed to get where they were going on time.
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We're giving away incredible prizes every single week through the end of August, including concert tickets and movie passes, festival admission, family fun, and so much more. 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For just

Tony Strikes, 94.9 WDKB, delivering our second strike of the day. Well, I could tell you this. There was two extra inning walk-offs last night. Found out how many were actually

0: Morning Strikes back here on 94.9 WDKB with your Quick Strike Sports Update. Listen, sleep is important and all, but sometimes the game is just too darn exciting to waste time sleeping. We started on the south side of the diamond, where it really seemed like Game 3 of Sox versus Yankees was just going to be the same old, same old. In the top of the first inning, New York put up four runs off starter Davis Martin. Then, with one out in the seventh, Andrew Benintendi broke through with an RBI double, 4-1 New York. Then in the bottom of the eighth, rookie Sam Antonacci launched a two-run dinger. Suddenly, the Sox were only down by one. The very next batter was Murakami, and he sent a 404-foot blast into orbit. Tie game, on to extras. After a couple of golden opportunities by Chicago, it was the Yankees who jumped out to a 5-4 lead in the 11th. In the bottom half of the inning, the Sox were down to their final out when substitute catcher Sanchez tried to backpick Murakami off of third, but instead, Sanchez's throw sailed into left field. This allowed Murakami to score and tie it right back up, which set up the final blow. A one-out RBI single by backup catcher Edgar Quiro scored the banana boy himself, Tristan Peters. White Sox 6, Yankees 5. I love the fight I saw from the Sox last night. The final game of the set is currently wrapping up from right field. Now, speaking of extra innings, the Northsiders found themselves in a 0-0 tie game going into the 10th. In the top half, a clutch two-run dinger at PCA gave the Cubs the lead. But here's the thing. PCA took the opportunity to flaunt that success and started prancing around the bases, which kind of cheesed off the Cardinals. And if you've watched enough sports, what happens when pro athletes get mad? They seek revenge. And that's exactly what happened to the tune of three runs and a walk-off by St. Louis. Cardinals 3, Cubs 2. I know it's exciting to put your team up by 2 after scoring nothing the whole game, especially against a divisional rival. But maybe, just maybe, the PCA Peacock should put those feathers down a bit before the game is actually over. This has been Tony Strikes with your Quick Strike Sports Update, helping you stay in the know and trying to keep your emotions in check during a close game, minus the boring box scores.
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0: I've got a business idea today that's somehow completely ridiculous, but apparently it works for some reason. A small business owner discovered that because of weird USPS shipping quirks, it's actually cheaper to mail some packages if they're heavier. So instead of paying more, this guy started tossing a couple little bags of rocks into each order. I wish I was making this up, but apparently this was actually working. Customers ordered razors and shaving supplies from this particular company. They opened the box and they found free rocks. Thankfully, he also included a note explaining that the rocks actually helped lower the shipping costs. Now, I don't pretend to understand shipping math, but I do know this. If adding rocks makes something less expensive, we've entered a very confusing timeline. And with this current economy, don't be surprised if now suddenly that's out in the open, rock taxes go through the roof. And you're going to be sitting there saying, I know why.
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1: Are the Hartford Yard Goats a real or fake minor league baseball team? 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Next. Hey, boy.

0: Thursday, and today I have a pretty fun one for you guys.
1: All right.
0: Minor League Baseball team names. Are these real or are they fake?
2: Oh, okay.
0: Our first one is the Rocket City Trash Pandas.
2: Real.
1: Yeah, that's real.
0: That is real. Wichita Wiffle Bats?
2: Fake.
1: Fake.
0: That is fake. Montgomery Biscuits?
2: Real.
1: Fake.
0: That's real. The Sioux Falls Sourdoughs?
2: Real.
1: Fake.
0: That is fake.
2: Oh.
0: Hartford Yard Goats?
1: Fake.
0: That is real. The Birmingham Boomerangs?
1: Fake.
2: Real.
0: That is fake. The Kannapolis Cannonballers?
1: Fake.
2: Real.
0: That is actually real. Charleston Corn Dogs?
1: Fake.
2: Real.
0: That is fake.
2: Man.
0: Akron Tire Fires?
2: Fake.
1: Real.
0: That is fake. And our last one? Modesto Nuts?
1: Real.
0: That is real. So Peyton won that one. So great job, everybody. How many did you get right? 815-756-8742.
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0: All right, so here's a reminder that some criminals don't exactly think things through. Tony Backhatch on 94.9 WDKB. A video surfaced of a guy pulling up to a fast food drive-thru, but instead of ordering a burger, well, he reached through the drive-thru window, unlocks the cash register, and starts taking the money. Now, believe it or not, the employees were so busy that he actually got away with it the first time. But then, he made the classic mistake. He went back for seconds. This time, the employees spotted him, ran over yelling, and he ended up giving at least some of the money back before taking off. The video cuts off before we find out what really happened next, so it's unclear if the police ever caught up with him. But I think there's a lesson here. If your crime requires a second trip through the drive-thru, it's probably not a very good plan. I mean, most people go back because they forgot the ketchup, not because they're trying to return the stolen cash.
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0: I came across a study today that completely called me out. Tony Bacchiatra on 94.9 WDKB. Because apparently people who are colorblind are actually less likely to be picky eaters. The theory is that if you don't notice color differences as much, you're more willing to try different foods because you're not judging them on how they look. Which sounds fascinating and all. Except for this one tiny problem here. According to my loving wife, I'm both colorblind and a picky eater. So apparently, I'm the statistical outlier. I'm the weirdo. I somehow beat these odds. Scientists are over here saying colorblind people are usually adventurous eaters. Meanwhile, I'm standing there like, yeah, but what's on that pizza? Better just be cheese. I mean, maybe that's why my wife rolls her eyes every time we pick a restaurant, because I always pick the most basic thing. I mean, she called me out because whenever we go to Chinese restaurants, we get sweet and sour chicken, and I don't dip it in anything. And she goes, you are aware that that just means you're having chicken nuggets, right? And I've not been able to see the world the same way since. So do you fall in either one of these categories? And do you believe that the science is correct here? Am I just a unique case? 815-756-8742.
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What's something you're very good at, but you don't talk about really because people wouldn't believe you? Like Carlos Alton Sandwich, who says he's really good at Guitar Hero. Go to the 94.9 WDKB Facebook page, give me your answer, and I'm going to share some more of them shortly.

0: that you're very good at, but you don't necessarily talk about a lot because people wouldn't just believe you. Tony Bacatch on 94.9 WDKB. That's a social media question of the day. So looking at some of your responses, I mean, these are great. Like Jessica, who says untying knots. She says that when she was a kid, she tied extremely tight knots on purpose just so that she could untie them. That kind of is a useful skill. I also am seeing Chris, who says that he has an ungodly accurate internal clock. That's pretty cool, too. I'm also seeing when a string comes out of sweatpants and hoodies, they can quickly put it back in with nothing but hands. Also, a known super recognizer. They can recall faces and names at a superior level. I'm jealous of that specifically because I am so bad with that. I mean, you can introduce yourself and I'll go, yes, it's so good to meet you. 5 seconds later, I don't remember. And it's not because I don't care. It's because I just don't have a great memory. And the last one, this one hurts the most for me, directions. I'm not going to lie to you. I am awful with directions. I mean, to the point where I got lost at a high school cross-country meet that I was doing at State because I got deviated off the course and I got lost. And it's also a family thing because guess what? My dad, he pulled up to the first window of a drive-thru, then got lost going to the second one. My grandpa pulled onto the off-ramp of a highway. I mean, all of us are really bad with directions, so it's hereditary, so I'm not going to lie to you. Directions, super jealous of that. So what's your thing that you're super good at but you just don't talk about because people wouldn't believe you? Go to the 94.9 WDKB Facebook page and give me your answer.
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Tony Strikes, 94.9 WDKB. And I'm going to head out for the night. I'll be back tomorrow to wrap up the week with you with Friday Face Off. I'm hoping to go home and have a chill night. I've had something going on every day this week, so I'm ready to just go home and chill. However, I know that my wife has IKEA shelves waiting for me to put up. So that's probably what I'm going to end up doing. I really wish I didn't have to, but you know what comes first? Making the wife happy. So thanks for chilling with me. Wish me luck. Hopefully I won't drop any shelves on my head. And with that, that is strike three. And I-

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